0: Take it to the max. Take it to the max. Take it to the max. Please just rewind. Let me take it to the max.
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That's when I knew that your heart was scarring. Friends to lovers need a part to star in. Like, wait, babe,

Take it to the max. Take it to the max. Take it to the max. Please just rewind. Let me shake it to the max.

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1: 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Yeah, right, picture that with a Kodak. Or better yet,